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We are afraid of revolution.

0: morality is supposedly grounded in wisdom. But I could see from a very early age that authority was only a system of control and it didn't have any inherent wisdom. I quickly realized that you either became a power or you were crushed.
1: Vous êtes bien branchés sur les ondes rebelles de Canu 102.2. Nous venons d'entendre deux DJ Ayres suivi de DJ Spooky. 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

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You say numinosity? 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And when a thing is numinous, it exudes an air of mystery, of sanctity, of energy. It appears charged.

preacher, arise and let all enemies flatter. 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

0: inevitable depression when I do nothing. Inevitable depression when I do nothing.
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0: ce que dit l'éléphant à la girafe à l'air libre quand elle se crispe et qu'elle n'arrive plus à parler de sa vis si intense coincée dans son long cou. Tu sais ce qu'elle dit?
1: Oh, do you mean what I feel when I would like you to scream? Would you come one more time? I'd like you to scream all night. 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Would you come one more time? I'd like you to scream all night.
2: Do you mean what I feel when I would like you to scream? Would you come one more time? I'd like you to scream all night. La musique populaire est morte à l'envers dans une rue de Paris. Et la pop ta mère, les festivals rock, qu'ils crèvent donc aussi. 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
1: Oh, do you mean what I feel when I would like you to scream? 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

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As if there were no violence, no famine, no climate change, no wars, no riots. Just the blue mothership on autopilot. Sailing in silence, defying the gravity of its situation. 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No limitations and no limits to creation.

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Impressive beauty of the void. 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

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Dripping carrots and we're bunny, guess we're healthy rabbits. I'm so high off of life, I miss the sober me. I wish I could swap the new me for the older me. My old talking stage, a better guy, he said he over me.